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1: A lot of us in this house tonight, we're on the potter's wheel right now. And it's not comfortable. It doesn't feel good. 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

0: 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This is a News 13 Network weather update. I'm meteorologist Frank Johnson. Nice weather is building in for the weekend. Our forecast for tonight, partly cloudy, a few more scattered showers around, the low down to 70 degrees. Tomorrow we'll see plenty of sunshine, lower humidity, still warm with a high of 90. And on Sunday, partly sunny, warm and humid with a high of 92. 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
1: Good evening. In the Storm Tracker 13 Weather Center, I'm meteorologist Scotty Powell. For tonight, we're going to see partly cloudy skies, very warm and humid. Lows only falling into the low to mid 70s. As we head into your Monday, we'll see partly cloudy skies. A very isolated storm is possible. It will be hot and humid. Temperatures right around the 90 degree mark around the coast. Inland will be in the low to mid 90s. Heat index values approaching 100. The Storm Tracker 13 Weather Center, I'm meteorologist Scotty Powell.
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And it reads, "The essence of wealth is love for me. Whoso loveth me is the possessor of all things. And he that loveth me not is indeed of the poor and needy." And that was the quote from the Baha'i Writings from 90.9 FM, Radio Baha'i.

0: 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This is a News 13 Network weather update. I'm meteorologist Frank Johnson. Nice weather is building in for the weekend. Our forecast for tonight, partly cloudy. A few more scattered showers around, the low down to 70 degrees. Tomorrow we'll see plenty of sunshine, lower humidity, still warm with a high of 90. And on Sunday, partly sunny, warm and humid with a high of 92. 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

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O son of justice, whither can a lover go but to the land of his beloved? And what seeker findeth rest away from his heart's desire? To the true love, reunion is life, and separation is death. His breast is void of patience, and his heart hath no peace. A myriad lives he will forsake to hasten to the abode of his beloved. This was a quote from the Baha'i Writings on 90.9 FM, Radio Baha'i.

0: Want family photos that will last for millennia? This is Sandra Tinglow with the Lowdown on Science. We're generating more data than ever, yet digital data is at risk of being lost forever due to corrupted hard drives. But Microsoft Research's Project Silica team has an idea. They developed a special thin glass that can store about 5 terabytes of data. That's 1 million high-definition photos. Data is engraved into glass platters using laser pulses as 3D pixels. So it can't deteriorate like a hard drive. Each platter is predicted to be able to store data for 10,000 years. Now your descendants will never forget you, unless they break the glass. Kids!
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1: Here's your weather forecast for the Grand Strand.
2: Good evening. In the Storm Tracker 13 Weather Center, I'm meteorologist Scotty Powell. For tonight, we're going to see partly cloudy skies, very warm and humid. Lows only falling into the low to mid 70s. As we head into your Monday, we'll see partly cloudy skies. A very isolated storm is possible. It will be hot and humid. Temperatures right around the 90 degree mark around the coast. Inland will be in the low to mid 90s. Heat index values approaching 100. The Storm Tracker 13 Weather Center, I'm meteorologist Scotty Powell.
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2: This is a News 13 Network weather update. I'm meteorologist Frank Johnson. Nice weather is building in for the weekend. Our forecast for tonight, partly cloudy, a few more scattered showers around, the low down to 70 degrees. Tomorrow we'll see plenty of sunshine, lower humidity, still warm with a high of 90. And on Sunday, partly sunny, warm and humid with a high of 92. 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
1: Here's your weather forecast for the Grand Strand.
2: Good evening. In the Storm Tracker 13 Weather Center, I'm meteorologist Scotty Powell. For tonight, we're going to see partly cloudy skies, very warm and humid. Lows only falling into the low to mid 70s. As we head into your Monday, we'll see partly cloudy skies. A very isolated storm as possible. We'll be hot and humid. Temperatures right around the 90 degree mark around the coast. Inland will be in the low to mid 90s. Heat index values approaching 100. In the Storm Tracker 13 Weather Center, I'm meteorologist Scotty Powell.
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1: Here's your weather forecast for the PD. 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I'm meteorologist Frank Johnson. Nice weather is building in for the weekend. Our forecast for tonight, partly cloudy, a few more scattered showers around, the low down to 70 degrees. Tomorrow we'll see plenty of sunshine, lower humidity, still warm with a high of 90. And on Sunday, partly sunny, warm and humid with a high of 92. Stay tuned to News 13 and this radio partner for coverage you can count on.
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1: Welcome all to Radio Baha'i. This is Dennis Rawls here giving you a quote from the Baha'i Writings. It says, "Justice and equality are twin guardians that watch over men. From them are revealed such blessed and perspicuous words as are the cause of the well-being of the world and the protection of the nations." Thank you for tuning in and listening to the quote from the Baha'i Writings here from Radio Baha'i 90.9 FM.

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1: Here's your weather forecast for the Grand Strand.
2: Good morning. This is a News 13 Network weather update. I'm meteorologist Krista Chang. Temperatures this morning are comfortable in the lower 70s. We'll warm up into the upper 80s by the afternoon with a mixture of sun and clouds throughout the day, staying dry throughout Father's Day before we get a chance for some isolated storms for the start of your next work week. 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
3: 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Teen members will lead a panel discussion, sharing their thoughts, ideas, and what's going on in the world today. There will also be health resources, HP5 testing and awareness information, teen health education, Medicaid and Medicare signups, food, fun, giveaways, and prizes. 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Transportation will be provided. 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That's Teen Talk, July 18th. From 12 noon to 4 p.m. at J.J. 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

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This is The Morning Mix, and you're in the middle of a long set of commercial-free music. Good morning, good morning, good morning. I'm Ernie Hilton. Thank you for tuning in and being a part of my Tuesday. As always, I appreciate you for sharing your morning with me, and I hope that you have a great day today. That was Jonathan McReynolds with Better. On the way, TLC with It's Sunny. And speaking of sunny, there's a chance of showers and thunderstorms mainly after 2 p.m. today and increasing clouds, so you may not see too much sun today. High temperatures will be in the middle 80s along the Grand Strand on this Tuesday. Now, Friend of Baha'i Writings, consider this. The earth has one surface. God has not divided this surface into boundaries and barriers to separate races and peoples.

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In every aspect of life, purity and holiness, cleanliness and refinement exalt the human condition. Even in the physical realm, cleanliness will conduce to spirituality. You've heard the quote from the Baha'i Writings from Radio Baha'i 90.9 FM. Thank you.

0: 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This is The Morning Mix, and coming up next, the long set of commercial-free music. Once again, your friend Ernie Hilton here, and it's great to be with you on this Tuesday morning. And you've just heard from Melanie Odom with On the Day. On the way, Neo with And Then Life Was Beautiful. Also, the sounds of Free Will with Miss Every Day. Have a great day on this Tuesday, and keep it locked in right where it is for more of The Morning Mix right here on 90.9 FM, Radio Baha'i WLGI, streaming at RadioBaha'i.us.
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2: Good morning. This is a News 13 Network weather update. I'm meteorologist Krista Chang. Temperatures this morning are cool in the upper 60s. We are expected to continue warming up as we head into the afternoon, with another day with highs in the lower 90s. We'll see a mixture of sun and clouds throughout the day, but we are staying dry throughout Father's Day. 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
1: 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This is The Morning Mix. Welcome. If you're just joining me, I'm Ernie Hilton, and you're in the middle of a long set of commercial-free music. The sounds of Aloe Black with A King Is Born. On the way, music from the late legendary Aaliyah with All I Need. On today, weather-wise, look for a chance of showers and thunderstorms, mainly after 2 p.m. for the inland areas. Increasing clouds with high temperatures in the low 90s, heating values as high as 102. So be aware of your surroundings when you're out in the heat and humidity today. Maybe a thunderstorm or shower may cool things off just a bit, but take care of yourselves and watch out for each other, okay? Stay well hydrated. Now, from the Baha'i writings, consider this. Lay aside all self-purposes and know for a certainty that all men are servants of God.

Hi, this is Tori from 90.9 FM, Radio Baha'i, giving you a quote from the Baha'i Writings. Be as a lamp unto them that walk in darkness, a joy to the sorrowful, a sea for the thirsty, a haven for the distressed,

0: 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This is the Morning Mix, and coming up next, a long set of commercial-free music. You've just heard from N.E.R.D. with God Bless Us All. On the way, the music of Mariah Carey, also the sounds of John Legend and The Roots with Hang On In There. Have a great day as you make your way out and about, and keep it locked in right where it is on 90.9 FM, Radio Baha'i WLGI, streaming at radiobaha'i.us.
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2: Good morning. This is a News 13 Network weather update. I'm meteorologist Hannah Rahner. It is a warmer start with temperatures in the low 80s right along the coastline, and other parts of Horry County are in the upper 70s. It will be hotter for today with high humidity. High temperature of 92, a feel-like temperature over 100, and just an isolated storm. 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

sending you love, peace, and unity. 90.9 FM, Radio Baha'i WLGI. Welcome, I'm Ernie Hilton, and this is The Morning Mix, and you're in the middle of a long set of commercial-free music. We're about 16 minutes into the hour of 8 o'clock, and you've just heard from V3 with Love Makes the World Beautiful. On the way, Carrie, newcomer, with a song called If Not Now. On today, weather-wise, for the Grand Strand, look for showers and thunderstorms, mainly after 2 p.m. Otherwise, it's going to be increasing cloudiness with high temperatures in the middle 80s. Southwest winds at around 13 to 16 miles an hour, gusting as high as 22. Rain chances around 50%. Now, Friend of Baha'i Writings, consider this. In the sight of God, there is no distinction between whites and blacks. All rather, are as one. Everyone whose heart is pure is dear to God, whether white or black, red or yellow.

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This was a quote from the Baha'i Writings on 90.9 FM, Radio Baha'i.

0: 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This is the Morning Mix. Thank you for tuning in. I'm Ernie Hilton. And coming up next, the long set of commercial-free music. That was Janelle Monae with Tightrope. On the way, Lizzie Burchie with Happiness. Also music from Andrea Day with All Rise. Have a great day and keep it locked in right where it is on 90.9 FM, Radio Baha'i WLGI.
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2: 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I'm meteorologist Hannah Rauner. Temperatures are warmer this morning, starting in the upper 70s to around 80 degrees, and it will be a hotter day. We're still looking at a mostly dry day with a few passing showers during the late morning and early afternoon, but a high of 94, feel like temperature near 100, and cooler tonight. 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

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This is The Morning Mix, and you're in the middle of a long set of commercial-free music. I'm Ernie Hilton, and that was the music of Brandon Heath with Whole Heart. On the way, Iris Ford and Evan with My Good. On today, weather-wise, you want to stay weather aware because there is a chance of showers and thunderstorms. Mainly after 2 p.m., that is, increasing clouds with high temperatures in the low 90s, but the heat index values will be around 100, so it may feel with the heat and humidity like 100 or more, okay? Now, friend of Baha'i writings, consider this. O humankind, verily, ye are all the leaves and fruits of one tree. Ye are all one. Therefore, associate in friendship, love one another, abandon prejudice of race, dispel forever this gloomy darkness of human ignorance. For the century of light and the sun of reality hath appeared.

CJ the DJ, and I'm here to share a passage from the Baha'i Writings. That one indeed is a man who, today, dedicateth himself to the service of the entire human race. The great being saith, blessed and happy is he that ariseth to promote the best interests of the peoples and kindreds of the earth. It is not for him to pride himself who loveth his own country, but rather for him who loveth the whole world. The earth is but one country, and mankind its citizens. At 90.9 FM, Radio Baha'i, this has been your quote for today.

0: 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This is the Morning Mix. I'm Ernie Hilton. Always a pleasure to be with you. And thank you for tuning in and being a part of my morning. That was Olita Adams with Window of Hope. And I, as I always say, that window is always open. Hope is always there for you. So be aware of it, because it is around you at all times. Coming up later, you'll hear from Kanya Hawthorne, or rather Corn Hawthorne with Love Is, and Desiree with You Gotta Be. Have a great day today and keep it locked in right where it is. Ms. Tori Williams will be joining you at the top of the hour right here on 90.9 FM, Radio Baha'i WLGI.
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2: Good morning. This is a News 13 Network weather update. I'm meteorologist Hannah Rauner. It is a warmer start with temperatures in the low 80s right along the coastline, and other parts of Horry County are in the upper 70s. It will be hotter for today with high humidity. High temperature of 92, a feel-like temperature over 100, and just an isolated storm. 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
3: 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The Louis G. Gregory Baha'i Institute continues to be a beacon of unity in education, reflecting the principles of the Baha'i faith in action.
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You're in the middle of a long set of commercial-free music. You're listening to Midday Soul. You just heard music from the Flow Sis, Soul. And up next, music from Mary Mary, Shackles. From the Baha'i Writings, consider this. Consort with the followers of all religions in a spirit of friendliness and fellowship.

0: 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You just heard music from Denitra Moore in the past. More amazing music is on the way. Got some music coming up. From Luke Slots, My First Counsel, Hannah Kerr, Ordinary, and Deborah Debs, In Spite of It All. 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
1: Here's your weather forecast for the PD.
2: Good morning. This is a News 13 Network weather update. I'm meteorologist Hannah Rahner. Temperatures are warmer this morning, starting in the upper 70s to around 80 degrees, and it will be a hotter day. We're still looking at a mostly dry day with a few passing showers during the late morning and early afternoon, but a high of 94, feel like temperature near 100, and cooler tonight. 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

0: 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You're in the middle of a long set of commercial-free music. You're listening to music from Justin Timberlake, Until the End of Time. And up next, music from John Legend, Tomorrow. From the Baha'i Writings, Consider This. 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
2: Good afternoon. This is a News 13 Network weather update. I'm meteorologist Hannah Rauner. Apart from an isolated storm, it is going to be dry and partly sunny today. High temperature of 92, heat index over 100. It is going to get cooler, though, for tonight. Temperatures will be 5 to 10 degrees lower in the low 70s for tomorrow and a high of 86 for Wednesday. 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

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You're in the middle of a long set of commercial-free music. You're listening to Midday Soul. You just heard music from my girl, Whitney Houston, and the legendary C.C. Winans. You can count on me. And up next, music from Stevie Wonder, Master Blaster. We be jamming. From the Baha'i Writings, consider this. Beautify your songs, O people, with truthfulness, and adorn your souls with the ornament of honesty.

0: 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You just heard music from Lisa, Loving Life. More music is on the way. Got some music coming up from the Badash Project, As You Have Faith, One Republic, Someday, and Frankie Beverly Mays, Love Is the Key. 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
1: Here's your weather forecast for the PD.
2: Good afternoon. This is a News 13 Network weather update. I'm meteorologist Hannah Rahner. It is still going to be incredibly hot today, and we'll have one or two passing showers and thunderstorms during the late morning and early afternoon. High today is 94, feel like temperature near 100, but thankfully cooler tonight with a low of 70, and the high for tomorrow is normal around 90. 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

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Hi, this is your girl, Tori. You just heard music from Pharrell Williams, Just a Cloud Away. And up next, music from Boyz II Men. Thank you. From the Baha'i Writings, consider this. Do not be content with showing friendship in words alone. Let your heart burn with loving kindness for all who may cross your path.

0: 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Coming up next, a long set of commercial-free music. 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You just heard music from Brian McKnight, Back at One. More music is on the way. Got some music coming up from Tara Ellis, Breathe Within Thee. Baba Group, Smile. Hallie featuring Missy Elliott, Keep Pushing. Dennis is up next on 90.9 FM Radio Baha'i.
1: Here's your weather forecast for the Grand Strand.
2: Good afternoon. This is a News 13 Network weather update. I'm meteorologist Hannah Rauner. Apart from an isolated storm, it is going to be dry and partly sunny today. High temperature of 92, heat index over 100. It is going to get cooler, though, for tonight. Temperatures will be 5 to 10 degrees lower in the low 70s for tomorrow and a high of 86 for Wednesday. 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
0: Come join a different kind of conversation. 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

0: Hi, I'm TJ Jones of 90.9 FM, coming to you with a very important message about diabetes awareness. 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

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Such a nice day today as well. It's a little hot. Do take precaution and stay dehydrated. More great commercial-free music is on its way. We thank Tori for the Midday Soul. You are at your afternoon groove. That was Blessing Offer, My Tribe. Aaron Cole is next with I Love It. Then Bounce after that by Drew Randall. And we have inspirational words for you, and it's from the Baha'i Writings. Think of these words and do consider this. O Son of Being, thy heart is my home, sanctify it for my descent.

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0: 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One thing for sure, you are listening to your afternoon groove on this Tuesday afternoon, June the 23rd of 2026 at 90.9 FM, Radio Baha'i WLGI. Dennis Rawls, so glad you're with us, dropping by in the middle of more great commercial-free music. That was Now, Nothing's For Sure. She's a British artist from London, England, and she has a unique style, nice groove, and interesting music. She calls it a different type of funk, and it truly is. Stick around after the devotion. You'll be listening to Aniko's affirmation. Then Lee Vossi will be doing My Bad. Then Jay Moss's voice will be in Jump Jump featuring 2103 and Kiara Kiki Sheard. Unity, love, and peace is right here at 90.9 FM, Radio Baha'i WLGI.
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2: Good afternoon. This is a News 13 Network weather update. I'm meteorologist Hannah Rahner. It is still going to be incredibly hot today, and we'll have one or two passing showers and thunderstorms during the late morning and early afternoon. High today is 94, feel like temperature near 100, but thankfully cooler tonight with a low of 70, and the high for tomorrow is normal around 90. 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

Your afternoon groove bringing you Trinity 5-7's Imagine That. We want to welcome you on this Tuesday. Thank you so much for stopping by 90.9 FM, Radio Baha'i, WLGI, your host here, Dennis Rawls. And it's a wonderful, wonderful day today. And imagine that, if you think about it, if we all were to come together in love, peace, and unity, what it will do with the earth. There will be some changes, a lot of changes. Would there be anything such as homeless children or people or families? Or would there be so much destruction, meanness, and selfishness, and all of the things that we shouldn't be like in order to help one another? Before we play this music coming up by Brandy, Sitting Up in My Room, and after that, Out of Eden's Love, Peace and Happiness, think of these words from the Baha'i Writings for you to consider. The well-being of mankind, its peace and security are unattainable unless and until its unity is firmly established.

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What harm is there in this? These fruitless strifes, these ruinous wars shall pass away, and the most great peace shall come. This was a quote from the Baha'i Writings on 90.9 FM, Radio Baha'i.

0: Always keep your head up and always keep the faith, because it's a brand new day to celebrate life. That was Brand New Day by 2103 featuring the voice of Jay Moss. We thank you so much for tuning in to your afternoon groove. Dennis Rawls right here with you. You've fallen right in the middle of more great commercial-free music, so do stick around. We do have some sounds after the devotion from Mandisa, Love Somebody. Jessica Reedy after that with So In Love With You. Amazing. Then Beyonce's Freedom. Stick around. More music and great sounds here at 90.9 FM Radio Baha'i WLGI.
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2: Good afternoon. This is a News 13 Network weather update. I'm meteorologist Hannah Rahner. Apart from an isolated storm, it is going to be dry and partly sunny today. High temperature of 92, heat index over 100. It is going to get cooler, though, for tonight. Temperatures will be 5 to 10 degrees lower in the low 70s for tomorrow and a high of 86 for Wednesday. 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

Thank you so much for listening. And that was Natasha Bedingfield's Unwritten. She wrote that song for inspiration and encouragement for her younger brother, who was 13 or 14 at the time. Unity, love, and peace is right here with you at your afternoon groove. Dennis Rawls sitting here right here with you in the middle of more great commercial music. So do stick around. We are One Heartbeat of Love, Peace, and Unity. That's Queen Rasta's song, One Heartbeat. That's coming up next. And D'Angelo's I Found My Smile. Trying to keep you smiling here on this Tuesday afternoon. We're almost at the end of the day. If you haven't gotten off already, do stay tuned and do stay encouraged. If you've gotten off, please be safe out on the highways and byways. Inspirational words right here for you from the Baha'i Writings to think of and to consider. So powerful is the light of unity that it can illuminate the whole earth. Set your faces towards unity and let the radiance of its light shine upon you.

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This is Dennis from 90.9 FM giving you the quote from the Baha'i Writings. And it reads, "The essence of wealth is love for me. Whoso loveth me is the possessor of all things. And he that loveth me not is indeed of the poor and needy." And that was the quote from the Baha'i Writings from 90.9 FM, Radio Baha'i.

0: 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That was John Potisa's Calling Your Name. After the devotion, Nia Allen F.'s Sunshine. Rachel Lampa will be doing Perfectly Loved. We are perfectly loved by God, and He created us because He loved us. And that was the voice of Toby Mack that will be singing with her. Then Dion Kemping's Pray for the World. Continuously praying for you and the world. Don't go away. 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
2: Good afternoon. This is a News 13 Network weather update. I'm meteorologist Hannah Rahner. It is still going to be incredibly hot today, and we'll have one or two passing showers and thunderstorms during the late morning and early afternoon. High today is 94, feel like temperature near 100, but thankfully cooler tonight with a low of 70, and the high for tomorrow is normal around 90. 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

Morgan Heritage, bringing you one family of love, music, and peace with Ziggy Marley and Stephen Marley. Your afternoon groove after 5 o'clock. Thank you so much for tuning in. Your host right here with you, Dennis Rawls. More great commercial-free music is on its way after 5 o'clock. Just a few minutes, you 9 to 5ers. You can head on home and enjoy the rest of this evening. And do be safe out on the highways and byways. Don't be in such a rush. Just take your time so you can get there safely. One Family was the title of the music. Coming up, You've Been Good by Jordan Armstrong. Then Sounds of Blackness will be doing Hold On, Change is Coming. Inspirational words for you from the Baha'i Writings. Think of these words and consider this. The tabernacle of unity hath been raised. Regard ye not one another as strangers.

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O Son of Justice, whither can a lover go but to the land of his beloved? And what seeker findeth rest away from his heart's desire? To the true love, reunion is life, and separation is death. His breast is void of patience, and his heart hath no peace. A myriad lives he will forsake to hasten to the abode of his beloved. This was a quote from the Baha'i Writings on 90.9 FM, Radio Baha'i.

0: good afternoon. He was one of my favorite artists and still is in some ways in the 90s with his unique style and his poetic lyrics. Seal, Future, Love Paradise. Thank you, as always, for tuning in to 90.9 FM Radio Baha'i WLGI. So grateful you decided to listen in right in the middle of more great commercial-free music. And I'm so happy to inspire you if we're able to do so, not only with the music, but also inspirational words from the Baha'i writings. So stick around after the devotion. Shamim will be doing Under One Sun, Tanya Lewis Taylor's It's Gonna Be a Good Day in Heaven After That by Anthony David and Algebra Blessed. It has been a good day. Hopefully will continue to be so. With TJ Jones is coming up music in the next hour. Still listen in. Be blessed with success, no stress. And of course, as always, plenty of happiness.
1: Here's your weather forecast for the Grand Strand. This is a News 13 Network weather update. I'm meteorologist Frank Johnson. We'll see a little bit of a break from the heat over the next couple of days. Our forecast for tonight, partly cloudy, warm and muggy, a low of 72 degrees. For tomorrow, plenty of sunshine, not as hot as it was today, a high of 86. And on Thursday, partly sunny and warm with a high of 88. Stay tuned to News 13 and this radio partner for coverage you can count on.
2: The local spiritual assembly of the Baha'is of Georgetown County invites you to their Prayers and Pancakes devotional held every fourth Saturday of each month at the Lewis Gregory Baha'i Institute, 1209 Williams Hill Road in Hemingway, South Carolina. It begins at 10 a.m. This gathering is open to everyone, no matter your spiritual background or beliefs. Come as you are, bring a friend, and enjoy a morning of reflection, community, and good food. Again, Prayers and Pancakes, the fourth Saturday of every month, starting at 10 a.m. at the Lewis Gregory Baha'i Institute, 1209 Williams Hill Road in Hemingway, South Carolina. We look forward to seeing you there.
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0: Here's your weather forecast for the PD. This is a News 13 Network weather update. I'm meteorologist Frank Johnson. We'll see a little bit of a break from the heat over the next couple of days. Our forecast for tonight, partly cloudy, warm and muggy, a low of 68 degrees. Tomorrow, plenty of sunshine, not as hot as it was today, the high up to 90. And on Thursday, a mixture of clouds and sunshine and warm with a high of 92. 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
1: Want family photos that will last for millennia? This is Sandra Tinglow with the Lowdown on Science. We're generating more data than ever. Yet, digital data is at risk of being lost forever due to corrupted hard drives. But Microsoft Research's Project Silica team has an idea. They developed a special thin glass that can store about 5 terabytes of data. That's 1 million high-definition photos. Data is engraved into glass platters using laser pulses as 3D pixels. So it can't deteriorate like a hard drive. Each platter is predicted to be able to store data for 10,000 years. Now your descendants will never forget you, unless they break the glass. Kids!
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1: This is a News 13 Network weather update. I'm meteorologist Frank Johnson. We'll see a little bit of a break from the heat over the next couple of days. Our forecast for tonight, partly cloudy, warm and muggy, a low of 72 degrees. For tomorrow, plenty of sunshine, not as hot as it was today, a high of 86. And on Thursday, partly sunny and warm with a high of 88. 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
4: 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We hope the combination of divine verses and beautiful music helps lift your spirits just a little higher today.